to plan on a wife. Yet she's the most beautiful soul I ever have met in this life.

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3: Hey, what are you talking about?
4: Hey,
3: Ross?
4: Hey,
3: are you saying so there's no clicks?
5: Hey, we're recording the dark.
1: Just fucking do it, damn it!
3: Look at Twist. I wish we could put Twist on a fucking tape.
1: You wanna hear it?
4: 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Fuck you!
1: Okay. Piece of shit.